0: Selesi was, you know, really, really good in his both his words and actions as well.
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1: Hot and windy today, reaching 32 across MacArthur. Sunny and 24 tomorrow. Partly cloudy with tops of 24 on Monday. That's the latest on MacArthur's home, C91.3.

MacArthur's home, C91.3. It's Ed Sheeran's Galway Girl. Hello, it's David Archer here, picking Duck Down Haynes for you shortly. If you need some help on the roads this morning, we'll sort that for you next. After the Eurythmics and Aretha Franklin on MacArthur's home, C91.3.

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1: It's a slow crawl on Narellan Road this morning, both ways between Narellan Town Centre and MacArthur Square. In Cobbetty, Cobbetty Road is also slow at the General Store. It's a clear run though on the Hume Motorway southbound between Campbelltown and Wilton. Census night was Tuesday, the 11th of August. There's still time to complete. In the census, every answer matters, authorised by the Australian Bureau of Statistics, Canberra. I'm Amna Yang. That's the latest traffic from MacArthur C91.3.
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0: MacArthur's Home, C91.3. It's Picking Dark and Darren Hayes. Good morning, it's David Archer here. I have Olivia Rodrigo for you shortly. Got Lifehouse coming up. Your weekend wind back is from 1999. Look forward to Taxi Ride. As far as the weather goes today, it's starting to warm up quick. It's about 23 at the moment. We'll get to about 32 today. It is going to be windy later on this afternoon. So much so there is a total fire ban in force until midnight tonight. 24, sunny tomorrow. 24, partly cloudy on Monday. MacArthur's Home, C91.3.
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0: MacArthur's home is C91.3. It's your weekend wind back to 1999. It's Taxi Rides, Get Set. That was before things got complicated for the band. There are two different bands now that use the name Taxi Ride. And when the band split, both bands sort of use it in different ways. And, well, if you're going to go and see Taxi Ride, just check that it's the Taxi Ride you want to go and see. That's the best advice. One Republic for you shortly. Paul Simon coming up. We'll check the roads for you next. C91.3.
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8: In Narellan, it's slow eastbound on Camden Valley Way. Traffic starting from Narellan Town Centre all the way through to Anderson Street. Cobbity slow on Cobbity Road both ways at the General Store. And no issues on Appin Road between Rosemoto to Appin both ways. Blocked drains can damage your home and pollute Sydney's waterways. Remember, only flush the 3 P's and only put water, detergent and soap down the sink. A message from Sydney Water. I'm Amna Yang. That's the latest traffic. 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

Macarthur's home is C91.3. The C91.3 road crew celebrating Father's Day early today at Narellan Town Centre. They'll be there from around 11:30 this morning. We'll let you know when they're all set up, ready to go. 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

0: 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An update from the newsroom for you next. We'll check the roads for you as well before the stereophonics. 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
8: In Narellan, slow eastbound on Camden Valley Way. Traffic is starting from Narellan Town Centre to Anderson Street. Cobbity also slow on Cobbity Road both ways and the General Store. No issues on Upham Road between Rosemeadow to Appin both ways. 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I'm Amna Yang. That's the latest traffic with Carpet C91.3.
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9: Hot and windy today, reaching 32 across MacArthur. Good morning, I'm Max Arnold. Sexual violence advocates are hopeful progress will be made after a roundtable discussion with school and government leaders in Sydney. The state government held a three-hour meeting yesterday with education sector experts to address the spread of sexual violence and misogyny among young people. Full Stop Australia Chief Executive Karen Bevan says she's confident changes will be made.
10: The kind of conversation we had and the investment by, I guess we had maybe five government ministers in the room, it felt like there was some commitment. What we'll need to see is not just, you know, the conversation, we'll need to see resourcing and genuine kind of steps forward.
9: Temporary measures have been put in place at Sydney's new airport to address air traffic controller shortages at Kingsford Smith. The control centre at Western Sydney International is being closed at certain points during the week to free up staff. Passenger flights at the new airport at Badgerys Creek aren't expected to take off for another 7 weeks. AFP victim identification experts arrive in Nepal today to help give closure to the families of missing Australians. The officers will support relatives through the process and assist with DNA collection. A team of 15 Australian disaster response experts, including representatives from Fire and Rescue New South Wales, also landed in Kathmandu overnight. And the world's leading penguin researchers have descended on Phillip Island this week. Scientists from around the globe met at the 12th International Penguin Conference to discuss the latest research about the seabirds and bird flu management strategies.
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9: West Tigers coach Benji Marshall is thankful counterpart Ivan Cleary has picked a full-strength Panthers side. When the two sides met earlier in the season, the Tigers were humiliated 68-0. Marshall says his team will be up for tomorrow's game.
3: We're playing against a Penrith team that I'm pretty sure are pretty keen to win the minor premiership. So I think that's a good thing. They picked all their players and didn't rest them for us, because keeps us on our toes to make sure we turn up with the right attitude as well.
9: And Mercedes' George Russell has topped the timesheets in practice two at the Italian Formula One Grand Prix ahead of Ferrari's Charles Leclerc. Australia's Oscar Piastri is back in sixth.
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9: Hot and windy today, reaching 32 across MacArthur. Sunny and 24 tomorrow. Partly cloudy with tops of 24 on Monday. That's the latest on MacArthur's home, C91.3.

Macarthur's home, it's C91.3. Jamiroquai for you shortly. Have the Rubens lined up. We'll check the roads for you as well. After Steve Winwood on Macarthur's home, C91.3.

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1: In Narellan, it's slow eastbound on Camden Valley Way. Traffic is starting from Narellan Town Centre to Anderson Street. Cobberty, slow on Cobberty Road both ways, just out the general store. No issues on Appin Road between Rosemeadow to Appin both ways. Census night was Tuesday, the 11th of August. There's still time to complete. 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Authorised by the Australian Bureau of Statistics, Canberra. I'm Anna Yang. That's our latest traffic makeup at C91.3.
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0: MacArthur's Home, C91.3. It's Benson Boone's Mr. Electric Blue. It's David Archer here. The C91.3 Road Crew is at Narellan Town Centre celebrating Father's Day early. We're going to catch up with them next. Got Anastasia for you too. Tempe City lined up. 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

0: MacArthur's home is C91.3. It's your weekend wind back to 1985. It's the Mentals and You're So Strong. Hey, if you had a bit of a loose end, the C91.3 road crew are at Narellan Town Centre right now. They're there till about 1:30 this afternoon, spinning up the prize wheel for Father's Day if you'd like to go and say good day. There's some cool stuff to win. Gift cards, Sony headphones, JBL speakers, maybe some silly socks for Dad. What dad doesn't need socks? 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
8: In Narellan, it's slow eastbound on Camden Valley Way. Traffic is starting from Narellan Town Centre to Anderson Street. Cobbity, slow on Cobbity Road both ways at the General Store. No issues on Appin Road between Rosemeadow to Appin both ways. 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I'm Amna Yang. That's our latest traffic. 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

0: 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Your news and weather for midday next with Max. We'll check the roads as well. Shane's on after 12. You'll play Miley. 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
7: In Narellan, it's slow eastbound on Camden Valley Way. Traffic is starting from Narellan Town Centre to Anderson Street. Saturday shoppers are certainly hitting the road. Narellan Road is also slow both ways between Narellan through to Campbelltown Mall, and in Cobbity, also slow on Cobbity Road both ways at the General Store. Aussies have a knack for finding a way from daily hurdles to big ambitions, and every day Optus is helping Aussies make things happen, because with a little help, there's always a way. I'm the Yang. That's the latest traffic. 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
8: Hot and windy today, reaching 32 across MacArthur. Good afternoon, I'm Max Arnold. A number of hazard reduction burns planned for this weekend have been cancelled due to a total fire ban. MacArthur, along with the rest of Greater Sydney, is subject to an extreme fire danger rating today, with the mercury tipped to reach 33 degrees. Rural Fire Service Commissioner Trent Curtin says those planning to take advantage of the warmer weather should take precautions.
9: Great day to get out and about today with families, but make sure when you're out and about that we're not introducing any fire into the landscape. So no solid fuel barbecues, no hot works, and just making sure we're not introducing any fire into the landscape today.
8: The state's education minister is calling for a whole-of-society response following a spate of sexual violence allegedly involving schoolboys. It comes as two students from St Gregory's College in Campbelltown stand accused of assaulting a 17-year-old girl last month. A roundtable has been held overnight with government and education officials, aimed at how to better teach boys about healthy relationships, including consent. Minister for Western Sydney, Prue Carr, says schools are only part of the solution, but can only do so much for the whole-of-community issue.
10: Teachers and schools are at the very forefront of this challenge, as they are with every other challenge that faces society. But the answer is not going to be adding more to the curriculum. It's about working together as a whole of society.
8: Following this week's council meeting, Darcy Lound has been re-elected unopposed as the Mayor of Campbelltown. He's served since 2024 and will continue to it until at least 2028. Lound says he's looking forward to delivering important projects and initiatives for the community. And authorities are reminding boaties of the importance of life jackets as the season gets underway. Many skippers will hit the water today for the first time in months amid soaring temperatures on the first weekend of spring.
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8: The Dolphins have held on to narrowly defeat the 16th place Titans 24-20 on the Gold Coast. It's their seventh win on the trot ahead of a maiden finals appearance. Coach Christian Wolf says they got the result they needed.
11: We won seven games in a row. What did we need to do tonight? We need to get a win and we need to come away with no injuries. And we did both those things, so I'm happy.
8: And Geelong has ended Carlton's fairy tale AFL season with a solid win after withstanding an early challenge to run away in their elimination final. This afternoon, the Swans will take on the Lions at the SCG.
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8: Hot and windy today, reaching 32 across MacArthur. Sunny and 24 tomorrow. Partly cloudy with tops of 24 on Monday. That's the latest on MacArthur's home, C91.3.

MacArthur's Home, C91.3, Smashing Pumpkins, 1979. Miley Cyrus had changed her name. Well, she's just dropped the Cyrus bit, calling herself Miley. She's done that during the week, changing her social media handle. Her 65-year-old father, Billy Ray Cyrus, was asked about this very thing, thinking that it might have been a slap to him. He says, "Family means more than ever now. I always called my little girl Miley, just like I always called my little boy Brayson. I mentioned Dolly and Cher and thinking about it, Elvis and Prince and so on. It's natural progression for an iconic superstar legend to reduce down to just one name." And it was suggested that maybe he could have been a bunch more successful if he just changed his name to Cyrus on its own. Might have been a good idea, who knows? He just sits back and counts all the millions that he made anyway. Here's Miley now on C91.3 with

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1: Narilla, we've got delays from all directions at the Camden Valleyway intersection. If you're headed towards the city, watch out for a two-car crash on the M5 in Reesby eastbound at the River Road, closing lane 2. But it's a smooth run on the M7 motorway northbound from Preston's to Richmond Road, a 16-minute run. Renovating? 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I'm Lisa Kowalski. That's the latest traffic, MacArthur's C91.3.

0: so don't blink. McArthur's home, C91.3. G'day, Shano with you on your Saturday afternoon. Bit of warm, bit of windy. It's a total fire ban today in Sydney, so do not light those naked flames. Maybe do the barbecue tomorrow, something like that. The C91.3 road crew, we've got them out. Luckily, there's no naked flames on board. No, they are clothed and they have no flames at all, but they do have gifts and goodies. Narellan Town Centre is where we're heading them to. Oh, I just changed the English language as we go. Genesis, we're going to be on the radio real soon. A weekend wine back on the way from them. In case you don't know, Phil Collins from Genesis and the other fellows used to weird stage stuff. They did much better towards the end of their entire thing. Mike Rutherford, Peter Gabriel as well. When they went their own ways, boy, did they make some really good music. But right at the end of Genesis, that's where we get our weekend wine back from 1991. That is on the way on C91.3.
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0: MacArthur's Home is C91.3, song that didn't smash its way around the world, but it certainly appeared on many charts, at least 15 charts around the planet. In Australia, that song made it to number 56, and it was from the album We Can't Dance, a very successful album. That song was written about when Phil Collins went to the United States and saw Release Televangelists on the box and thought, this is really weird. What are these guys doing? And wrote Jesus, He Knows Me as a result. Genesis, our weekend windback from 1991. Shawn Mendes will be on right after Update the Traffic next on C91.3.
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8: In Campbelltown, bunching up a little on Narellan Road past Blackland Road. Patchy also on Camden Valley Way, approaching the M5, M7 interchange. Pure motorway though, running smoothly north and southbound. Campbelltown to the M5, M7 interchange, just under 10 minutes. 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I'm Lisa Kowalski. That's the latest traffic. 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

0: MacArthur's Home, C91.3, it's Super Jesus with a groovy riff. Naz. The song is Gravity. It's Shano. It is a warm, windy Saturday afternoon. It is also a total fire ban. Put the burners away. Got some great music lined up inside the next 60 minutes, including a weekend windback and G-Flip. In excess. Song that started for Billie Eilish. Got the news for weather and traffic next on C91.3.
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5: In Campbelltown, bunching up a little on Narellan Road past Blackland Road. Patchy also on Camden Valleyway, approaching the M5, M7 interchange. Pure motorway though running smoothly north and southbound. Campbelltown to the M5, M7 interchange, just under 10 minutes. 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I'm Lisa Kowalski. That's the latest traffic. 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
6: Hello there. Australian drone pilots will push to focus their search efforts on the area where missing Australians were last seen in Nepal. A 15-strong team of specialists has touched down in the nation, with seven victim identification experts to arrive tonight. 36 Australians remain unaccounted for following the devastating flash flooding. Australia's ambassador to Nepal, Simon Ernest, says conversations remain ongoing about how Australian crews will integrate in the search efforts.
7: They will contribute to the overall Nepali operation. They're not a standalone outfit. Mm. You know, like, this is part of Australia assisting Nepal. We'll be, you know, making that particular our particular interest in that location known, as we already have.
6: New data shows housing affordability is declining for those on low and average incomes while remaining steady for high earners. REA Group has found national affordability is currently at its lowest ever levels in Australia, with the average household able to purchase just 12% of property sold in the last financial year. A coalition senator is defending Nationals leader Matt Canavan over comments he made claiming school curriculums are working against boys. Senator Canavan claimed that respectful relationships programs were pushing an anti-boy ideology. The senator, Paul Scar of the Liberals, has told Today the criticism is misguided.
8: If people hear everything he said, he made a number of really important points. And one of the points he made is that there is a huge shortage of male primary school teachers.
6: The federal government is dismissing concerns around its upcoming digital duty of care reforms. Labor is due to unveil legislation which would allow Australians to opt out of social media algorithms to limit the amount of harmful content in feeds. The Coalition and One Nation says the changes would infringe upon freedom of speech. Tracks and trails across a number of Sydney's national parks will be closed today as a total fire ban is declared across the region. Extreme fire danger is forecast for Greater Sydney, while a high rating has been declared for the Illawarra and parts of the state's north. And the Lindsay Clancy triple murder trial has collapsed without a verdict in the United States. The mother is accused of killing her three children.
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6: Checking sport for you now, and the Rabbitohs have triumphant over a reduced strength Roosters at Allianz Stadium, 50-20, as Jai Arrow marked his 100th game with the club. Later today, the action continues when the Warriors host the Seagulls. The Opals have recorded their first win of the FIFA Women's World Cup in Berlin with a 16-point win over Puerto Rico, and Australia's Cameron Myers has taken out the men's 1500 metres at the Diamond League final in Brussels.
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9: 52 is what we're expecting today. Windy, becoming partly cloudy. There is a total fire ban. Tomorrow, 24 degrees and sunny, 11 overnight. In MacArthur right now, sitting on 30 degrees. Naz, Fooey's on C91.3.

Arthur's Home, C91.3 in excess. Devil Inside, great Aussie act. Another great Aussie act, Ross Wilson, going to be at the Cube 8 o'clock, 3rd of October. $49 if you'd like to buy tickets. It'd have been nice to see that guy. Very good in concert, by the way. Sings really well still for the age. Not that there's anything wrong with that. Billie Eilish now, the song that kicked it off for her. Attitude Plus. This is Bad Guy on C91.3.

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1: In Wilton, a bit of activity building at the on and off ramps to Picton Road off the Hume Motorway. Narell and Camden Valleyway under speed from all directions. We've got heavy congestion on the Hume Highway through Cashoola into Liverpool and Elizabeth Drive. Delays still along the M5 eastbound after an earlier crash in Reesby. Still about a 20-minute run from Preston's to the main tunnel. Census night was Tuesday, the 11th of August. There's still time to complete. In the census, every answer matters. Authorised by the Australian Bureau of Statistics, Canberra. I'm Lisa Kowalski. That's the latest traffic. MacArthur's C91.3.
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0: MacArthur's Home, C91.3, Kelly Holiday. Name's Holiday, but can't cross the border into the US. Dancing to the radio edit. Hello, it's Shano. It is Saturday afternoon, and we are kind of expecting some 32 degrees action today. Windy, becoming partly cloudy. Desperately trying to get there. It's in the last, what is that, half an hour. It's jumped up 1.5 degrees, sitting on 31.5 at the moment. Tomorrow morning, Ali Redondo. Tomorrow morning, try that Monday morning. Ali Redondo, MacArthur Breakfast on C91.3. She's got two truths and a fry. Your chance to score some Macca's drive-through dollars. McCafe coffee fit for an Aussie.
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0: McCullough's Home, C91.3. Heard somebody unfairly say that's what Kenny G would sound like if he could sing. That's not fair. Better than elevator music, thanks. Holding Back the Years, a song that Mick Hucknall wrote when he was 17 years old at his dad's place after his mother walked out on the family. If you'd like to go to simplyred.com, they've got the 40 years of Simply Red live in Santiago on CD and on blue vinyl as well. Comes with this fabulous book, and it's a great concert. If you've never heard the result of the performance in Santiago, it's worth it. 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It's like, come on, man, you're in retirement. You don't want to do this. We're still playing your music. Cha-ching. And that's our weekend wind back, 1986, Holding Back the Years from Mick Hucknall and Simply Red. OMI on the radio next. Update the traffic as well on C91.3.
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4: In Narellan, we've got heavy delays along the Camden Valleyway intersection from both directions. Harrington Park also looking patchy along the Northern Road both ways. And Liverpool, we've got heavy congestion on the Hume Highway through Cashola towards Elizabeth Drive. But the Hume Motorway moving well. Campbelltown northbound towards the M5, M7, a 9-minute run. 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I'm Lisa Kowalski. That's the latest traffic. 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

MacArthur's Home is C91.3. That's Walk of Life from Dire Straits. Brothers in Arms album was a whole year of touring. In fact, it was a year and a day. 25th of April and through to the 26th of April, but a year later. 1985 is when it started. A whole year. There was many nights in Sydney. Then they went to Perth and Darwin, Uluru, Cairns, Townsville, Mackay, Rockhampton. Then back in Sydney, did four more nights in Sydney and ended their world tour in Sydney. And I know a couple of people who actually went to the gig. And one of them walked out at halfway through the gig. He said that they looked bored on stage. They have been playing the same set for 365 days in a row. You gotta give them a little bit of leeway, I suppose. Got some great tunes on the way. Olivia Dean to come. I love the cruisy nature of that tune. Nice. All right, Spin Doctors are on the way.

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8: In Narellan, we've got heavy delays along the Camden Valleyway intersection from both directions. Harrington Park also looking patchy along the Northern Road both ways. And Liverpool, we've got heavy congestion on the Hume Highway through Cashawla towards Elizabeth Drive. But the Hume Motorway moving well. Campbelltown northbound towards the M5, M7, a 9-minute run. 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I'm Lisa Kowalski. That's the latest traffic. Macarthur's C91.3.
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9: Good afternoon. For the first time in Australia's history, electric vehicle sales have outperformed petrol and diesel cars. Figures from the Federal Chamber of Automotive Industries show that more than 27,000 new EVs are sold in August. That's compared to just under 26,000 new vehicles that were petrol, followed by 18,000 that were diesel. Energy Minister Chris Bowen has welcomed the figures, saying Australians now have more choice.
10: That's because the new vehicle efficiency standards that were brought into place by the Albanese government are requiring car companies to send us better, cheaper to run cars for the first time. We were the only country, major country outside Russia without these standards. The Albanese government fixed it.
9: A US judge has declared a mistrial in the case of an American woman accused of murdering her 3 children. Lindsay Clancy's lawyer argues that she is suffering from postpartum psychosis and could not distinguish right from wrong at the time of the killings. The jury said they were unable to come to a decision after a week of deliberations. President Donald Trump has responded to the development, calling the case a horrible tragedy. 36 Australians remain unaccounted for after the catastrophic landslide and floods in Nepal and Tibet. More than 1,300 people have been confirmed to have died in the natural disaster. A team of specialist drone operators from New South Wales and Queensland have flown to the country to help with the search and rescue operation. Summer has come early for New South Wales, with temperatures expected to exceed 30 degrees in some parts of the state. That has led to a total fire ban being declared across metropolitan Sydney and high fire danger right up the north coast. Rural Fire Service spokesperson Ben Shepherd has told News 24 conditions will ease into the evening.
11: We have got a difficult afternoon ahead of us, but as you just mentioned, we should see conditions ease a little bit into this evening with more favourable moderate fire conditions.
9: And the federal government says it's more engaged in building new homes than any other government in the past half century. It comes as new data shows housing affordability has slumped to its lowest levels on record, with the median household only able to afford about 12% of properties on the market last financial year. Assistant Productivity Minister Andrew Lay says the primary solution is boosting supply.
12: We're working to ensure that land release is supported. We're pushing on all of these levers, building
2: building homes take time.
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9: Checking sport for you now, and the Dolphins have held on to narrowly defeat the 16th placed Titans. That score was 24-20 on the Gold Coast. It's now the Finns' 7th win on the trot ahead of their maiden final series. The Seagulls will fly to Auckland trying to undo a nearly 10-year long losing streak in New Zealand. They're facing the Warriors, and it was a dominant Carlos Alcaraz securing a spot in the last 16 of the US Open, beating his Chinese opponent.
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0: We've done it. It's hit 32 degrees, our expected top. Windy. It is definitely picking up to 40 k's an hour this afternoon, becoming partly cloudy. 11 degrees tonight, hitting 24 for our Sunday. Nice possible showers later on Monday. 23 degrees temperature trap now. Sweet.

0: 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Looking forward to our East 17 weekend wind back to 1994. There's the Spin Doctors, Two Princes. Maybe you can find them at the castle on the hill. Ed Sheeran now on C91.3, updating your traffic real soon too.
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1: In Picton Centre, looking a little patchy on the Old Hume Highway towards Menangle Street. Slow on the Camden Valleyway off-ramp towards Narellan Road. And in Liverpool, heavy congestion continuing on the Hume Highway through Cashoola towards Elizabeth Drive. Hume Motorway moving well though. Campbelltown towards the M5, M7, a 9-minute run. 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I'm Lisa Kowalski. That's the latest traffic. 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

0: MacArthur's Home, C91.3, Shano on your Saturday. How you going? By the time we get to Monday, it's Ellery Dondo's turn, MacArthur Breakfast. She's on air extremely early, 5:30. Tickets going all week, including to Cirque Alice. Now, that's nothing to do with Alice Springs. It's Alice in Wonderland. If you thought Alice in Wonderland was weird enough with caterpillars on mushrooms smoking things, you should wait till you see it with the circus involved. Go down that rabbit hole. Family passes are up for grabs. Cirque Alice at the Sydney Lyric Theatre for 2 weeks only. Kicks off on September 25. We got tickets to go to opening night. That'd be nice. You could go to sydneylyric.com.au or win next week with Ali Redondo, MacArthur Breakfast on C91.3.
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0: MacArthur's Home, C91.3 East 17, it's all right. That's back to 1994 is when it made its way into the charts. It was actually recorded a couple of years earlier. And that band was, they were nothing. Then smash, they hit us with an album that had House of Love, Deep Gold, Slow It Down, It's All Right. And they went around the world. And boy, did they sell some records. They sold quite a few million. Probably why you never heard from them again. And that's our weekend wineback. East 17, more winebacks this afternoon. Mark Ronson and Bruno Mars team up next on C91.3.
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10: In Hoxton Park, we're seeing southbound delays on Cowpasture Road towards Currajong Road. Campbelltown also bunching up in both directions along Narellan Road past Blackslam Road. Hume Motorway moving well both north and southbound, and the M7 moving without delays. Preston's to Richmond Road, only a 16-minute run. 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I'm Lisa Kowalski. That's the latest traffic. 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

0: 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Always thought that was a car commercial. It always sounded like one. Milky, just the way you are. Hi, it's Shano. We've got news, sport, weather and traffic just over there, and these great songs lined up. Alex Warren, Kelly Clarkson, Bon Jovi. 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
6: 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C91.3.
7: In Hoxton Park, we're seeing southbound delays on Cowpasture Road towards Currajong Road. Campbelltown also bunching up in both directions along Narellan Road past Blaxland Road. Hume Motorway moving well both north and southbound. And the M7 moving without delays. Preston's to Richmond Road, only a 16-minute run. 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I'm Lisa Kowalski. That's the latest traffic. MacArthur's C91.3.
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8: Good afternoon. A major emergency is unfolding in Mount Duneed, outside of Geelong in Victoria. A jumping castle has been flung into the air with children on board. They fell from a height and have been taken to hospital. Advanced life support paramedics were called in. The primary school-aged children now described as being in a stable condition. Australian drone operators will begin scouring the disaster zone in Nepal in the hope of finding survivors. 36 Australians remain unaccounted for after flash flooding devastated remote parts of the nation. Two people were last night rescued from a hydropower tunnel after being trapped for 10 days. Reporter Nelson Scott is in Kathmandu and says Nepali officials are today deciding where to best deploy the Australian resources.
9: They'll be pushing for the drones to be concentrated in the areas where missing Australians were last known to be, particularly at that immigration border complex and Himalayan Glacier Adventures Group, which was in the Rasua district, one of the worst hit.
8: New data shows housing affordability is declining for those on low and average incomes while remaining steady for high earners. REA Group has found national affordability is currently at its lowest ever levels in Australia, with the average household able to purchase just 12% of properties sold last financial year. Economist Luke Redmond says the government's 5% deposit scheme has increased competition at the lower end of the market.
10: Because of the removal of income caps, they could be quite relatively high income earners that can show up at the low and middle end of the market, access a 5% deposit scheme and be able to compete and potentially outcompete households that might not have the income level that they do and the borrowing capacity that they do.
8: The Northern Territory coroner has found ambulance delays contributed to the deaths of two patients earlier this year. A man and woman in their 80s spent between 4 and 6 hours waiting for an ambulance and both died. St John Ambulance in the Northern Territory says patients there can expect continued delays due to the service being under-resourced. Also making news this afternoon, the Energy Minister is welcoming new figures showing more electric cars were sold last month than petrol cars. More than 27,000 new EVs were sold in August compared to 26,000 petrol cars.
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8: Checking sport for you this afternoon, and the Seagulls have flown to Auckland trying to undo a nearly 10-year-long losing streak in New Zealand facing the Warriors. Later on, Melbourne tackling Cronulla. Emotions were high as Jai Arrow celebrated his 100th game for South Sydney with an emphatic 50-20 win over the Roosters. That win securing the Rabbitohs a home final. In the earlier game, the finals-bound Dolphins holding on, narrowly defeating the Titans 24-20 on the Gold Coast.
6: 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C91.3 weather.
0: We go from warm and windy to 11 degrees tonight, heading for 24 and a sunny Sunday ahead.

MacArthur's Home is C91.3. You could love a bad name. Bon Jovi at the height of their powers. Still touring, a new tour on the way. Huey Lewis at the height of their powers back in 1986. Make up our weekend wind back. That's on the way to Coolio. Joel and Petch now on C91.3.

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1: A fallen tree in Kenlin on Georges River Road with traffic affected both ways. Traffic lights are blacked out in Bringelly on the Northern Road at Belmore Road and also in Appin on Appin Road at Market Street. The Hume Motorway, though, moving well this afternoon, north and southbound. It's under a 10-minute run from Campbelltown to the M5 M7. Make Dad's breakfast a winner this Father's Day with IGA. Primo's shortcut rindless bacon, 750 grams, 840. End September 8th at participating stores. Excludes IGA local grocer. I'm Lisa Kowalski. That's the latest traffic. MacArthur's C91.3.
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0: Carver's home, C91.3, it's Lady Gaga, it's the Gags, and the Dead Dance. Shano, it's a rather, how's your warm and windy Saturday afternoon going? Two truths and a fry come Monday morning. Ali Redondo, MacArthur Breakfast, gives you the chance to score a bunch of Macca's drive-through dollars. McCafe, coffee fit for an Aussie. 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

0: MacArthur's Home is C91.3. Huey Lewis and the News wrote a song about their clean-cut image, taking the mickey out of themselves, and that was it, Hip to Be Square. It was from the album 4, quite an album too, few hits on there, 5 to be precise. I Know What I Like, Hip to Be Square, Doing It All For My Baby, Stuck With You, Jacob's Ladder. That was a pretty good album, 4 with an exclamation mark at the end. Huey Lewis and the News, our weekend windback from 1986. More of those to come. Vance Joy to come next on C91.3.
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5: 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C91.3.
6: Of traffic lights blacked out this afternoon. The first in Bringelly on the Northern Road at Belmore Road, and also in Appin along Appin Road at Market Street. Liverpool, heavy delays on the Hume Highway in both directions between Hoxton Park Road and Elizabeth Drive. But the M5 moving well this afternoon. It's a 15-minute run from Preston's to the main tunnel. The unpaid toll process has changed. 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I'm Lisa Kowalski. That's the latest traffic. MacArthur's C91.3.
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0: MacArthur's Home is C91.3. All those little high-pitched noises that are in that song, that's actually Justin Bieber's voice, believe it or not. Somebody with too much time on their hands and Pro Tools chucked his voice through as many plugins as they could find. The song is Sorry from Justin Bieber. Got some great tunes on the way. How about Sabrina Carpenter? It's so hard to hate someone like Sabrina Carpenter, especially with music like this. Get Tonic on too. Dua Lipa. A 1990 weekend windback as well on the way on C91.3.
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11: Got a fallen tree in Kentland along Georges River Road with traffic affected in both directions. Traffic lights also blacked out in Bringelly on the Northern Road at Belmore Road. Also in Appin on Appin Road at Market Street. Hoxton Park, we're seeing southbound delays on Cowpasture Road towards Currajong Road and slow on the Camden Valleyway off-ramps towards Narellan Road. The Jayco Made for Summer Sale is now on. 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Hurry, end September 12. I'm Lisa Kowalski. That's the latest traffic. 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
13: Good afternoon. A major emergency is unfolding in Mount Duneed, outside of Geelong in Victoria. A jumping castle has been flung into the air with children on board. They fell from a height and have been taken to hospital. Advanced life support paramedics were called in. The primary school-aged children now described as being in a stable condition. Australian drone operators will begin scouring the disaster zone in Nepal in the hope of finding survivors. 36 Australians remain unaccounted for after flash flooding devastated remote parts of the nation. Two people were last night rescued from a hydropower tunnel after being trapped for 10 days. Reporter Nelson Scott is in Kathmandu and says Nepali officials are today deciding where to best deploy the Australian resources.
14: They'll be pushing
12: for the drones to be concentrated in the areas where missing Australians were last known to be, particularly at that immigration border complex and Himalayan Glacier Adventures Group, which was in the Rasuwa district, one of the worst hits.
13: New data shows housing affordability is declining for those on low and average incomes while remaining steady for high earners. REA Group has found national affordability is currently at its lowest ever levels in Australia, with the average household able to purchase just 12% of properties sold last financial year. Economist Luke Redmond says the government's 5% deposit scheme has increased competition at the lower end of the market.
14: Because of the removal of income caps, they could be quite relatively high income earners that can show up at the low and middle end of the market, access a 5% deposit scheme, and be able to compete and potentially outcompete households that might not have the income level that they do and the borrowing capacity that they do.
13: The Northern Territory coroner has found ambulance delays contributed to the deaths of two patients earlier this year. A man and woman in their 80s spent between 4 and 6 hours waiting for an ambulance and both died. St John Ambulance in the Northern Territory says patients there can expect continued delays due to the service being under-resourced. Also making news this afternoon, the Energy Minister is welcoming new figures showing more electric cars were sold last month than petrol cars. More than 27,000 new EVs were sold in August compared to 26,000 petrol cars.
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13: Checking sport for you this afternoon, and the Seagulls have flown to Auckland trying to undo a nearly 10-year-long losing streak in New Zealand facing the Warriors. Later on, Melbourne tackling Cronulla. Emotions were high as Jai Arrow celebrated his 100th game for South Sydney with an emphatic 50-20 win over the Roosters. That win securing the Rabbitohs a home final. In the earlier game, the finals-bound Dolphins holding on, narrowly defeating the Titans 24-20 on the Gold Coast.
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15: Well, enjoy today's warm wind and tomorrow's 24 degrees and sunny. 11 tonight, because Monday's possible late showers at 23. What did you say?

MacArthur's home is C91.3, if you can only see from Tunic. Hi, it's Shano. How's your warm and windy Saturday afternoon going? We've got a weekend wind back from 1990. Milli Vanilli are going to blame somebody. I think they blame the producer in the end. Dua Lipa now on C91.3. It's physical.

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1: Got a fallen tree in Kentland along Georges River Road with traffic affected in both directions. Traffic lights also blacked out in Bringelly on the Northern Road at Belmore Road. Also in Appin on Appin Road at Market Street. Hoxton Park, we're seeing southbound delays on Cowpasture Road towards Currajong Road and slow on the Camden Valleyway off-ramps towards Narellan Road. The Jayco Made for Summer Sale is now on. 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Hurry, end September 12. I'm Lisa Kowalski. That's the latest traffic. 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

0: Carver's Home, C91.3. It's Apple Charlie XCX. Hi there, Shano, on your Saturday. Bit of wind, lots of sun. Like it. Tomorrow's going to be similar, hopefully without the wind, and then it's probably going to rain on Monday. Ali Redondo will give you some tickets on Monday too, if you're lucky enough. She's always got loads of stuff to chuck out the door. Cirque Alice, which when you read the description sounds a lot like politics in Australia. There's dancing, there's comedic artists, exquisite puppetry, contortionists, bending over backwards, mesmerising aerialists. Yeah, that's Australian politics if I ever heard it. Cirque Alice is on at the Sydney Lyric Theatre. It's on for 2 weeks only. Our family pass is for September 25. It's, in case you haven't figured it out, Lewis Carroll's Alice in Wonderland. It's a reimagining of that in circus style. It sounds amazing. Win your tickets next week with Ali Redondo on MacArthur Breakfast on C91.3.
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0: MacArthur's home is C91.3. Frank Farian is the person that they actually blame, not the rain. Milli Vanilli with a big hit. Not everyone knows what the real Milli Vanilli looked like, because we only know the people that were dancing on stage shaking their bums for us. What an album it was too. Over 6 million copies sold in America alone, something like 10 million copies of it sold worldwide, and the people at the front were just dancing and miming. But the album, what an album it was. It was called Girl, You Know It's True. It had that song as the title track, Baby, You Forgot My Number, Blame It on the Rain, It's Your Thing, Ain't All or Nothing, and I'm Gonna Miss You were all the hits that were off one album. It was a smash when it was out, which is why it was such a scandal when we all learned that they actually weren't singing on it. They were just dancing and miming. They were promised their own recording of their own music, having their own album. All they had to do was just dance in front of this video clip for them. Unfortunately for them, it blew up. They got stuck in this cycle. And we know the rest of the story. Blame It on the Rain, Milli Vanilli. It's a weekend wind back from 1990. Get another one of those on soon. Adele will be on the radio next on C91.3.
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9: In Preston's, watch out for a fallen tree eastbound on Camden Valleyway at Ash Road just before the M5, M7 interchange. Lane 2 has been closed. We have delays on Cowpasture Road both ways as you approach the M7 in Len Waters Estate. And in Campbelltown, still a little bunched up on Norellan Road as you pass Blaxland Road. 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I'm Lisa Kowalski. 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

0: MacArthur's Home, C91.3 Doja Cat, Post Malone, and I Like You, a happier song. Hi, it's Shano. It is a wonderful Saturday afternoon, and we have got some fantastic music lined up. Olivia Rodrigo. Voice coach on season 15 of The Voice is this fellow. Looks like an aging boy band member, but we still love him. All right, Offspring 2. New sport weather traffic next on C91.3.
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10: In Prestons, watch out for a fallen tree eastbound on Camden Valleyway at Ash Road just before the M5, M7. Traffic glides blacked out in Bringelly on the Northern Road at Belmore Road, and also in Appin on Appin Road at Market Street, and in Lenwaters Estate, delays on Cowpasture Road northbound approaching the M7. 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I'm Lisa Kowalski. That's the latest traffic. 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
11: Good afternoon. A Qantas flight has been forced to make an emergency landing after its engine started shooting fire. The flight from Queenstown to Sydney ran into trouble shortly after takeoff, with flames visible from behind the wing. The pilots safely landing the 737 in Christchurch. No one was hurt. Wild winds along the east coast is causing major issues on multiple fronts. Bushfires have broken out on Brisbane's outskirts and on the New South Wales central coast, where water bombing operations are underway in both locations. Winds have whipped up two jumping castles, one in Geelong and another in Banksia in Sydney's south. Children falling in both cases, all of them taken to hospital, thankfully in a stable condition. Strong westerly winds are delaying flights in and out of Sydney, causing a knock-on impact to the entire domestic network in Australia. AFP victim identification specialists will arrive in Nepal in the coming days to... AFP victim identification specialists will arrive in Nepal in the coming hours, while Australian drone operators are already working on the ground. Nelson Scott has this report from Kathmandu.
12: 10 days after devastating floods, families are starting to accept their missing loved one may never be coming home. 7 AFP victim identification specialists will arrive in Nepal today to assist the relatives of 36 Australians still unaccounted for. Each family member will be assigned an officer to support them through the process and collect DNA samples. A team of Australian drone operators have also arrived. DFAT wants our drones to be deployed in areas where missing Australians were last known to be, and are raising this with Nepali authorities. Nelson Scott, Kathmandu.
11: Australia's fuel reserves have increased despite a renewed conflict in the Middle East over the past week. There are currently 41 days of petrol, 33 of diesel and jet fuel on shore, with 36 ships on the way to Australia. A media sting has thrown British right-wing leader Nigel Farage onto the defence over political finances at a key moment for his Reform UK party. Farage removing two key aides from their jobs after the sting revealed them discussing financial support from foreign donors, which is a banned practice in the United Kingdom. New data shows housing affordability is declining for those on low and average incomes while remaining steady for high earners. That's the latest.
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11: And checking sport for you now this afternoon, and over in New Zealand, the Warriors just managing to hold off the Seagulls 31-30, and the Sydney Swans dominating the first half of their qualifying final with the Brisbane Lions at the SCG. Despite the Swans being a weaker side, they managed to fight for a 30-point lead, sitting 68-38, and Carlos Alcaraz has cruised into the fourth round of the US Open. You're now up to date with the latest.
9: 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C91.3 weather.
13: Possible late showers by the time we get to Monday, 23 degrees. Tomorrow, lovely Sunday, 24 after 11 tonight.

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1: In Preston's, watch out for a fallen tree eastbound on Camden Valley Way at Ash Road just before the M5, M7. Lane 2 has been shut. Traffic lights are blacked out in Bringelly on the Northern Road at Belmore Road. Also in Appin on Appin Road at Market Street. We've got delays on the M5 westbound between Moorbank and Cashoola. How bad do you want good this weekend? Surely bad enough to pick up a large Hawaiian pepperoni or cheese lover's Pizza Hut pizza from $10. 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I'm Lisa Kowalski. That's the latest traffic. 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
0: See?

Yes. MacArthur's Home, C91.3. Where's my husband? He's probably putting petrol in your car for you, all right? It's Ray Shano here. I hope you're all right. Hope your Saturday afternoon's going pretty good. Monday morning, Ali Redondo's back on. Yeah, she's got loads and loads of giveaways. Two Truths and a Fry is on Monday morning. A cafe coffee fit for an Aussie. You could score a bunch of Macca's drive-through dollars. Awesome. Plus an insulated lunch bag full of exclusive Macca's merch. A retro mug, the mascot shirt, so much more that's in there as well. It's Two Truths and a Fry Monday morning with Ali Redondo, MacArthur Breakfast on C91.3.

0: Harper's Home is C91.3. It's Mondo Rock with Ross Wilson out the front. He also fronted Danny Cool. I once asked him what he thought the difference between the two bands were, and he said, well, in Mondo Rock, we bathed and shaved. I thought that was a fair comment. Mondo Rock's Come Said the Boy from 1983. The album was The Modern Bop. There was another hit off there that you might recognise too, apart from The Modern Bop, and that was Baby Wants to Rock. It's our weekend windback from 1983. Mondo Rock's Come Said the Boy. One Direction are on next on C91.3.
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2: In Prestons, watch out for a fallen tree eastbound on Camden Valley Way at Ash Road just before the M5, M7 interchange. Lane 2 has been closed. Hoxton Park, we've got southbound delays on Cowpasture Road towards Currajong Road, but the Hume Motorway is moving well. It's about a 9-minute run northbound from Campbelltown to the M5, M7. 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I'm Lisa Kowalski. That's the latest traffic. 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

0: 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It's Dave Dobbin and Herb's Slice of Heaven. Hi there, Shano. Just ahead of News 4 weather and traffic. And we have another hour of great tunes on the way. Powder Finger. Another Brisbane band, Savage Garden. Didn't they smash it around the world? Selena Gomez. Traffic update.
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2: In Preston's, watch out for a fallen tree eastbound on Camden Valleyway at Ash Road just before the M5, M7. A couple of traffic lights blacked out also in Bringelly on the Northern Road at Belmore Road and in Appen on Appen Road at Market Street. And the M5 and M7 both moving well this afternoon despite the weather. It's a 15-minute run from Preston's to the main tunnel. 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I'm Lisa Kowalski. That's the latest traffic. MacArthur's
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3: Good afternoon. Hot and windy weather conditions are keeping firefighters busy across New South Wales and Queensland. Bushfires have broken out on Brisbane's outskirts, where water bombing operations are underway near the Warrego Highway. While on the New South Wales central coast, a 3-hectare blaze is burning at Calga. It is moving south towards the Pacific Highway, and motorists in the area are being warned of reduced visibility. Superintendent Ben Shepherd from the New South Wales Rural Fire Service says it's one of 50 blazes burning across the state.
4: Look, fortunately, only around about 20 of those are yet to be contained. But look, all the fires now are burning at advice, but still some work over the coming days.
3: And the strong winds along the east coast have whipped up 2 jumping castles at separate birthday parties, one in Geelong and another in Banksia in Sydney South. 5 children have been taken to hospital. All of them are in a stable condition. Those winds also delaying flights in and out of Sydney Airport, impacting the entire domestic network in Australia. Chaos across Sydney. Multiple traffic lights are out. Power out for thousands of people. And the Springwood Police Station in the Blue Mountains is closed due to weather-related damage. A Qantas plane has been forced to divert to Christchurch after its engine started shooting fire. The flight from Queenstown to Sydney running into trouble shortly after takeoff, with flames visible from behind the wing. The pilots declaring an emergency and safely landing the 737. No one was hurt. 36 Australians remain unaccounted for after the catastrophic landslide and floods in Nepal and Tibet. More than 1,300 people have been confirmed to have died in the disaster. A team of specialist drone operators from New South Wales and Queensland have flown to the country to help with the search and rescue mission. Sexual violence advocates are hopeful progress will be made following a roundtable discussion with school and government leaders in Sydney. The state government held a 3-hour meeting with education experts to address the spread of sexual violence and misogyny among young people. Full Stop Australia Chief Executive Karen Bevan has told Seven she's confident changes will be made.
5: We had maybe 5 government ministers in the room. It felt like there was some commitment.
3: And in other news, for the first time in Australian history, EV vehicles have outperformed the sale of petrol and diesel cars.
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3: Checking sport for you now, and it was a tight contest to get things underway in the National Rugby League today. The Warriors managing to hold off the Sea Eagles by the most narrowest of margins. The final score was 31-30. Later on, the Sharks taking on the Storm. And the Sydney Swans have managed to pull off another upset win, beating the Brisbane Lions. This despite the Sydney Swans being down without 5 of their players. You're now up to date with the latest.
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1: In Wallasia, a crash has Park Road closed at James Street. In Claymore, it's a clear run on the Hume, north to Preston's and south to Menangle Park. No dramas on the M5 to the airport. Travel time from Preston's to Kingsgrove, currently 14 minutes. A Polish van opens up, asks for help, and shows up, because when they do, everyone wins. 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I'm Solomon Gates, that's the latest traffic. 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
2: Sunny tops of 24 degrees today with winds easing. Good morning, I'm Renee Criddle. The federal government insists it's taking action to address housing.

0: can't get a shot if house prices continue to go up by 400%.
1: Southern parts of New South Wales and the ACT have endured a night of wild winds, and they haven't slowed down just yet. A severe weather warning has been cancelled, but strong westerly winds may still whip up a frenzy this morning before starting to ease and turn southerly this afternoon. Gusts of 104 k's an hour were recorded at Mossvale yesterday afternoon. Meantime, Mossvale Road has reopened after being closed in both directions due to a fallen tree and power lines. Darcy Lowndes says he's looking forward to delivering important projects and initiatives for the community after being re-elected Mayor of Campbelltown. He has served on council since 2012 and as Mayor since 2024. He's now continuing until at least 2028 after being elected unopposed. He says one of his key priorities is ensuring the community has a strong voice in the future of the city. A US judge has declared a mistrial in the case of an American woman accused of murdering her three children. Lindsay Clancy's lawyer argued she was suffering from postpartum psychosis and could not distinguish right from wrong at the time of the killings. The jury said they were unable to come to a decision after a week of deliberations. President Donald Trump has responded to the development, calling the case a horrible tragedy.
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1: It's been a tight contest in the NRL, the Warriors managing to hold off the Sea Eagles just 31-30. The Storm beat the Sharks 24-20. The Raiders thumped the Cowboys 50-30. The West Tigers take on the Panthers in Parramatta today, while the women's side will host the Titans in Campbelltown. And Aussie Ben Simmons will head back to the NBA on a nearly $5 million one-year contract with the Sacramento Kings.
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1: Sunny with moderate westerly winds this morning, tops of 24 degrees, a possible late shower and 24 again tomorrow, mostly fine and 20 on Tuesday. Right now in Minto, it's 14 degrees. That's the latest on MacArthur's home, C91.3.

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It's Paul Kelly's To Her Door. 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
1: In Wallachia, a crash has Park Road closed to James Street. The Hume looking good north through Denham Court to the M5, M7 interchange. In Preston's north, the M7 moving well to the M4. And it's a good run on the M5 through Moorbank. 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I'm Solomon Gates. That's the latest traffic. 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

MacArthur's Home, C91.3. Good morning, it's David Archer here. Welcome to Sunday. Cat's Eye for you shortly. Fine Young Cannibals coming up at your weekend wind back to 1986. And Offspring, spare me the details. I'm MacArthur's Home, C91.3.

0: MacArthur's home is C91.3. It's your weekend wind back to 1986. It's the Fine Young Cannibals and Suspicious Minds, a song that revived the career of Elvis Presley. So the Fine Young Cannibals say Elvis came to them in a dream. David Steele, the bass player, tells this story of Elvis coming to him in a dream and saying, if you record this song, it will be a hit. So he convinced the rest of the band that on their first album, they should have only one cover song and it should be Suspicious Minds. And it turned out to be a hit. We'll check the roads for you next. C91.3.
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9: In Wallachia, a crash has Park Road closed to James Street. The Hume looking good north through Denham Court to the M5, M7 interchange. In Preston's north, the M7 moving well to the M4. And it's a good run on the M5 through Moorbank. 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I'm Solomon Gates. That's the latest traffic. 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

0: MacArthur's home is C91.3. We'll update your news and weather for 7 next. Have a quick look at the traffic for you, then Olivia Dean. Pearl Jam coming up. And Olivia Rodrigo. 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

0: 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I'm Solomon Gates. 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
2: Sunny tops of 24 degrees across MacArthur today. Hello again, I'm Renee Criddle. Australian drone operators will begin scouring the disaster zone in Nepal in the hope of finding survivors. 36 Australians remain unaccounted for after flash flooding devastated remote parts of the nation. Two people were last night rescued from a hydro power tunnel after being trapped for 10 days. Reporter Nelson Scott is in Kathmandu and says Nepali officials are today deciding where to best deploy Australian resources.
3: And they'll be pushing for the drones to be concentrated in the areas where missing Australians were last known to be, particularly at the immigration border complex and the last known location of the Himalayan Glacier Adventures Group, which was in the Rasua district, one of the worst hit.
2: Fire preparation sessions are being held this weekend for residents and landowners in Yerenderi and surrounding areas. The Suburbs Management Committee, along with the RFS, are updating residents about the unique challenges in the valley around access and isolation. It's a good chance for homeowners to better understand the risks as the fire season approaches and make sure they have a bushfire survival plan in place. A Sydney-bound Qantas flight has been forced to make an emergency landing after experiencing a suspected engine issue shortly after takeoff from Queenstown. Flight QF122 was scheduled to fly back to Australia. Vision shows what appears to be several flames bursting out of the engine. A Qantas spokesperson says the aircraft landed safely in Christchurch. About $1 million worth of reconstruction work has been completed on Menangle Road. It's been given the tick of approval from Wallandilly Mayor Matt Gould, who says crews have reconstructed almost 700 metres of road across two sections in thick asphalt. And five children have been taken to hospital after the jumping castles they were playing on were lifted into the air as strong winds wreaked havoc along the east coast.
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2: An entertaining night of footy. The Raiders taking home a 50-30 victory over the Cowboys. The Sharks went down to the Storm 24-20. The Warriors narrowly edged out the Seagulls 31-30. Both West Tigers teams in action today. The men take on the Panthers in Parramatta, while the women's side will host the Titans in Campbelltown. And Australian Maya Joint and Chan Heo Ching of Chinese Taipei have beaten Serena and Venus Williams in the first round of the women's doubles at the US Open. The Williams sisters declined to do the mandatory post-match media conference.
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2: Sunny with moderate westerly winds this morning. A possible 8 shower and 24 tomorrow. Mostly fine and 20 on Tuesday. In Camden today, we're heading for tops of 24 degrees. That's the latest on MacArthur's home, C91.3.

Macarthur's home is C91.3. It's Olivia Dean's Baby Steps. Good morning, it's David Archer here. Welcome to Sunday. Florence and the Machine for you shortly. Have Cold Chisel lined up. We'll have a look at the roads for you as well. Meantime, this is Paul James Betterman on Macarthur's home, C91.3.

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1: In Wallasia, a crash has Park Road closed at James Street. Clear run on the Hume through Narellan Road in both directions. The M7 is moving well to the M4. Travel time currently 13 minutes. In Casilla, no dramas on the M5 to the airport. 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I'm Solomon Gates. That's the latest traffic. 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

Macarthur's home, C91.3. It's Jelly Roll's Liar. I have Olivia Rodrigo for you shortly. Your weekend winebackers from 1993. It's a band that made a fortune out of a 25-second piece of music. Meantime, it's Alicia Keys and Jay-Z on Macarthur's home, C91.3.

0: MacArthur's Home, C91.3. It's Inner Circle's Gonna Make You Sweat. It's your weekend wind back to 1993. A song that didn't make them a lot of money. Most of their cash came from this. That was used as the theme for the TV show Cops. Remember that? Cops ran for a lot of years and they had to pay Inner Circle every time they reused the credit. Good on them. Check the roads for you shortly. Macklemore, Ryan Lewis coming up. Have Robbie Williams. MacArthur's Home, C91.3.
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11: In Wallachia, a crash has Park Road closed both directions between James and William Streets. Looking south, the Hume drama-free through Douglas Park. Ongoing works may slow you up through Wilton later tonight, though no delays on the M7 to the M4. 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I'm Solomon Gates. That's the latest traffic. 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

0: Macarthur's home, C91.3. It's Robbie Williams, Fields. It's David Archer here. I'm Rihanna for you. Bruno Mars coming up. And In Excess. 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
8: In Wallachia, a crash has Park Road closed both directions between James and William Streets. Good run on the Hume through Raby.

0: Penrith when a tree came crashing down into a home, and roughly 200 flights were delayed as Sydney Airport was forced to use the one west-facing runway. A woman's body has been pulled from the water at Bondi Beach. Police were called to the scene following reports a person was unresponsive in the water. Officers commenced CPR, but the woman couldn't be revived. For the first time in Australia's history, electric vehicle sales have outperformed petrol and diesel cars. Figures from the Federal Chamber of Automotive Industries show more than 27,000 new EVs were sold in August. Just under 26,000 new vehicles sold were petrol, followed by 18,000 diesel. Energy Minister Chris Bowen has welcomed the figures, saying Australians have more choice because of changes they made.
1: That's because the new vehicle efficiency standards that were brought into place by the Albanese government are requiring car companies to send us better, cheaper to run cars for the first time. We were the only country, major country outside Russia, without these standards. The Albanese government fixed it.
0: A reminder for those looking to tidy up around the house that Campbelltown's next chemical cleanup is happening in 2 weeks. It's taking place on Sunday, September 20 at Junction Road, Lumia. New stats have revealed more than 600 residents took part in the initiative last year, disposing of over 22 tonnes of unwanted chemical and problem waste. And Australia is pushing authorities in Nepal to use our drones in areas where Australians are believed to have been when catastrophic flooding struck.
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0: The West Tigers take on the Panthers in Parramatta today, while the women's side will host the Titans in Campbelltown. Overnight, Melbourne has snatched victory over Cronulla in round 27 of the NRL. The Raiders shocked the Cowboys 50-30 in Townsville. And the Warriors just scraped through with a 31-30 win over Manly in New Zealand. And the MacArthur Bulls are freshening up their look after years of thick blocks of black and white on their jerseys. Pinstripes are now being introduced. For the first time, the Bulls' home and away kits share a cohesive design.
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0: A fine and sunny day with winds easing this morning. A possible late shower and 24 tomorrow. Mostly fine and 20 on Tuesday. In the Oaks today, we're heading for tops of 24. That's the latest on MacArthur's home, C91.3.

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1: In Wallachia, we've got a crash on Park Road. It's closed both directions now between James and William Streets. The Hume is hassle-free north to Preston's and south to Pheasant's Nest. Clear run to the M4 and the M7 and the M5, looking good through Lemire. 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I'm Solomon Gates. That's the latest traffic. 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

Cathars home, it's C91.3, it's No I Can't, Great Divine. It's David Archer here, Sienna Spyro for you shortly. Your Weekend Winebackers from 1985. It's a band that was here literally week before last. Meantime, Flo Rida, David Genner, MacArthur's home, C91.3.

0: Macarthur's home, C91.3. It's Go West, we close our eyes. It's your weekend wind back to 1985. They were in town a couple of weeks ago doing shows with Debbie Gibson. Apparently Go West are brilliant. The guy can still hit most of the notes, which is great. Debbie Gibson, well, maybe not quite as brilliant. Nicki Minaj for you shortly. Got the fray lined up. We'll check the roads for you next. Macarthur's home, C91.3.
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7: Ian Wallacio, a crash has Park Road closed both directions between James and William Streets. No delays on the Hume between Menangle and Macquarie Links. No delays on the M7 to the M4, and the M5 is on time. It'll take about 14 minutes to drive from Preston to the main tunnel entry at Kingsgrove. 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I'm Solomon Gates. That's the latest traffic. Macarthur, C91.3.
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0: MacArthur's home is C91.3. It's Toto. An update from the newsroom next for Czech Roads as well. Then the Foo Fighters to play. There's Sabrina Carpenter coming up. And George Michael. MacArthur's home, C91.3.
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8: In Wallachia, a crash has Park Road closed in both directions between James and William Streets. Looking south, the Hume is hassle-free through Douglas Park and Wilton. The M7 is moving well to the M4. Smooth run to the airport on the M5 and a Bradbury. Good flow on Appin Road and Woodland Road. 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I'm Solomon Gates. That's the latest traffic. 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
9: Fine and sunny for Father's Day across MacArthur. Hello again, I'm Renee Criddle. Emergency services are working to clear debris left by strong winds which have lashed parts of New South Wales. Three children were injured in Sydney South when the jumping castle they were on was whipped up into the air. Crews have worked through the night to restore power to thousands of homes. Gusts of 104 k's an hour were recorded in the Southern Highlands yesterday afternoon. Meantime, Mossvale Road has reopened after being closed in both directions due to a fallen tree and power lines. Australian drones will soon enter flood zones across Nepal to help with relief efforts. 15 Australian drone specialists are in Kathmandu supporting local teams. The two nations are now coordinating where the technology will be deployed. Jeremy Stubbs from Fire and Rescue New South Wales says we've brought world-class capability.
10: We do have a speaker on there that we've utilised during rescues to communicate with people. We've got lighting, which is fantastic of a night time, so it can support people walking in and out of areas. The camera on the front has

0: say they feel they didn't take enough leave following the birth of their child.
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0: It's been a tie contest in the NRL, the Warriors managing to hold off the Sea Eagles just 31-30. The Storm beat the Sharks and the Raiders thumped the Cowboys. The West Tigers take on the Panthers in Parramatta today, while the women's side will host the Titans in Campbelltown. And Aussie Ben Simmons will head back to the NBA on a nearly $5 million one-year contract with the Sacramento Kings.
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0: Sunny with moderate westerly winds this morning. A possible late shower and 24 tomorrow. Mostly fine and 20 on Tuesday. In Picton today, we're heading for tops of 24 degrees. That's the latest on MacArthur's home, C91.3. I've got a-

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1: Vicky Motorway looking pretty good. Southbound through Menangle Park. At Denham Court, we are seeing delays both ways on Camden Valley Way. Through Minto, it's underpaced northbound on Pembroke Road at Ben Lomond Road. And in St Helens Park, look out for delays northbound on Appin Road. 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I'm Thomas Reeves. That's the latest traffic on MacArthur's C91.3.
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Carthus Home, for C91.3. It's Lizzo's To Be Loved. It's David Archer here. I'm Taylor Swift for you shortly. We'll play Metro Station. Your weekend wineback is from 1992. It was the part-time project of a collection of Australian musicians that was actually pretty cool, but strangely, they only ever did one album and then it all fell apart. MacArthur's Home, C91.3. Let's drive!

0: MacArthur's home is C91.3. It's your weekend wind back to 1992. It was the part-time project of Darrell Braithwaite and James Rain. They roped in Simon Hussey and Jeff Scott, and suddenly they had a group of pretty cool Australian musicians. Only ever did one album, then they all just went off in their separate directions. Have a look at the traffic for your Sunday morning next. Pitbull for you too, got the Black Eyed Peas lined up. MacArthur's home, C91.3.
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7: In Wallachia, a crash has Park Road closed both directions between James and William Streets. In Eaglevale, no hassles on the Hume in either direction. The M7 moving well through Eastern Creek. And if you're city bound, it's a good run on the M5 from Casula. 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I'm Solomon Gates, that's the latest traffic. 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

0: 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We'll check the roads for you too, then Wheelers. 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
0: In Malaysia, prepare to slow down on Park Road between James and William Streets due to an earlier crash. The speed limit has been reduced to 40Ks. Good one on the Hume through Raby and onto the M5 at Preston's. The M7 is moving well to the M4. 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That's the latest traffic. Macarthur,
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9: Sunny tops of 24 degrees across Macarthur today. Hello again, I'm Renee Criddle. Australian drone operators will begin scouring the disaster zone in Nepal in the hope of finding survivors. 36 Australians remain unaccounted for after flash flooding devastated remote parts of the nation. Two people were last night rescued from a hydro power tunnel after being trapped for 10 days. Reporter Nelson Scott is in Kathmandu and says Nepali officials are to date